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0: 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Ready? 1. Global warming has caused more violent weather worldwide. 2. The Earth is warmer today than in the last 1,000 years. 3. Carbon dioxide is dangerous pollution. 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

said you never need.

the brilliant Paul Lawrence and Strung Out, and before that Eye Level and Minefield. And this is the way it's looking on Street Sounds Radio for a Tuesday night. Straight after me, it's Akin with Master Jam, and then from 9 o'clock to 11, Soul Universe with Bondi DJ. Joey Coyne will take you soul stepping from 11 p.m. to 1. And don't forget, Wednesday morning, the Breakfast Club opens with Dave Pinney doing his thing between 7 a.m. and 10.

classic electro with Shannon, Let the Music Play, and this one. I haven't played this in a while, Larry Graham, and Sooner or Later. Now, remember earlier on I mentioned that Dave Pinney was going to be doing breakfast on Wednesday morning? Well, don't tell anyone I told you this, but tomorrow it's Dave Pinney's birthday. So, yeah, he's going to be 61. I'm going to tell you straight out, 61. But he's looking good for his age. And, yeah, I want to get in there first and wish Dave Pinney a very happy birthday. Right, I'm down to my last tune. I'll be back on Saturday for my throwback show, 4 p.m. to 6 p.m. I'm going to leave you with Sky. Let's celebrate, especially for Dave Pinney. You guys take care, and most important, stay safe. Stand by for Akin, Master Jam. He's up next.

0: 7 a.m. to 7 p.m. weekdays, the very best of the Street Sounds years. Over 2,000 different songs, an oral feast of the greatest music of Black origin from the 70s, 80s, 90s. And let's not forget the great sounds from the noughties, 2010s, and now.
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Good evening and a very warm welcome to you. You're listening to Street Sounds Radio and this is Master Jam with Akin. Nothing but the very best in soul, disco, boogie, funk, and some sumptuous jazz for the next 2 hours. Got to thank Chas Summers for the Drive Time Show. And don't forget Tonya Martin. Tomorrow, same time between 4 and 7pm with the Midweek Groove Show. Not normally one for re-edits. But I thought this one makes a notable exception to the rule. Song I absolutely loved in its original form, courtesy of Vince Montana and the South Soul Orchestra from their debut 1975 album, South Soul Rainbow, given a very, very complimentary rework courtesy of DJ Dimitri from Paris. Got lots and lots to feature on the show today, so without further ado, it's

song that brings back fond memories of a certain venue that I used to haunt. Back in 1980, at the time of the release of the track, the venue was 100 Club, Oxford Street, West 1. And Ronnie L used to play this particular track to absolute rapturous applause. That is The Sound of Clear and Winners from back in 1980, the title track of their album of that year. You are listening to Master Jam with Akin, where we're banging a boogie in the first hour of the show. Got to say a special hi to Mr. Stuart Thomas. Great to see you at Folklore on Sunday for the Just Good Groove session. Courtesy of Henderson Yearwood. Going back to the year of 1981. More South Soul for you. The Sound of Log. You got that something.

two in a row. They started off with the mighty sound of Log featuring Leroy Burgess and that epic self-titled album released on South Soul Records back in 1981. And that was You Got That Something. And then we slipped into some Gene Dunlap, Party and Me, also from that same year of 81. Once again, got to mention that gig, Just Good Grooves, that I attended on Sunday over there at Folklore in Bethnal Green. Big holler to host DJ Henderson. Also to Dom Hard. Great meeting you, sir, for the first time. And other guest DJs, Daki and Mocha. Excellent selection from them. Nilish of Distinction Roadshow. And also Nick Hosier. All excellent servings of quality soul, disco boogie and jazz funk from them. And gotta say, big hi to Marilyn, also to Ade. And to everybody else who attended there. And must mention a few birthdays taking place this week. One is to Andrew Flintpong, Miss Sheila Durand, Elaine Henry, and also Stacia Davis. Happy birthday to all of you celebrating your birthdays today. Actually, Stacia's was yesterday, so belated happy birthday to you, Stacia. And also a belated happy birthday to Ingrid Dorislova, to Miss Marcia Grant, and Mrs. Vera Parks as well. 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

as we continue with The Good Groove. Originally a member of the Detroit Spinners before embarking on a very impressive solo career in the 70s and 80s. It doesn't matter to me. GC Cameron. What kind of

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Giving up that boogie, early 80s style. 1983 to be precise, on Posse Records. Produced by those guys, better known for their work as Players Association, Chris Hills and Danny Weiss. This particular project, titled Feel, Got to Have Your Loving, featuring Miss Fonda Rae. Don't forget some of the other great shows right here on Street Sounds Radio, including that man Victor Anderson with the Afro Alternative selection each and every Monday night between 11 p.m. to 1 a.m.

And I should also mention Graham England's Funky Fridays. (Music) 7 to 9 p.m. Followed by the ultimate disco show between 11 p.m. into 1 a.m. Saturday morning. Courtesy of Mr. Morgan Khan.

something that came out last year. Those sounds very much circa mid-80s. This is Vince Broomfield, My Everything.

It was just another day. A familiar drive through familiar country. But then, just around the corner, came the unexpected. He'd let his speed creep a little too high as he approached a bend. And he was no longer driving at the right speed for the road. The scary thing is, he didn't even realize. Driving even a little too fast for the situation is a major cause of collisions, especially on country roads where you don't know what's around the corner. Think. Don't let your speed creep.

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Sherry Bell pop up in the threads. 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

could follow.

Ingram with you, taking you back. Before this one, Stone Paxton, Caught in the Storm. And before that one, Shayla Prosper on a Georgie B remix, Expectations. Thanks out to DJ Fitzroy Williams with the Twilight Zone show. Tuesday night, hope you're feeling all right. This is Starpoint Radio. This is the R&B DJ, JJ. Good evening.

Colour White, When I Think of You, and India Tea. Keep It Up. Here come Hill Street Soul.

high fashion, feeling lucky lately, and high five. I like the way the kissing game. I always say to anybody that will listen, I like new school, but I absolutely adore old school. I hope you do too. 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Good evening.

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1: One, two, this is what I do, hey, let me come do it some more status. One, two, this is what I do, hey.
0: Shantae Savage featuring Common. I Will Survive.
1: This is what I do, hey, let me come do it some more status.
0: And John B featuring Coke.
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1: Some more
0: keep it real.

Midnight Star. Money Can't Buy Your Love. Before this one, Magic Lady, Hold Tight, and Tamia, So Into You.

Meanwhile, Will Downing sings The Love We Share. Let's play.

0: 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Hey, JJ.
1: How yourself?

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Delegation. Oh, honey. 1978, by the way. Al Green before this one. 1972, Let's Stay Together. And Will Downing, The Love We Share. 1989, respectively. Hi to everybody on my Facebook pages. Hi to everybody on my Messenger. Hi to AMG and the Toya as well.

Shante Moore. Love's taken over. Luther Vandross. Better Love. And Denise Williams. Silly. Please stand by for JC Overnight at the top of the hour.

me then JC overnight. Karen. Clark Shard. I'll be right there.

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Thank you for listening. Have a great rest of your week. Keep it tuned to Starpoint Radio. Gene Khan. 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